and grasp for more. And I can improve you just to get you in to discover your passion. Make you a step, never let you go. When I fall, bring in your illusion as I transform.

major key to discover your passion. 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

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When the world gives you a raw deal, set you off till you scream, piss off, screw you when it talks to you like you don't belong. It tells

Is everybody on the floor? We put some energy into this place. I want to ask you something. Are you ready for the sound of Scooter?